0: And you call this a robbery?
1: Any of you fucking pricks move, and I'll execute every motherfucking last one of you.

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1: Studio. 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
2: 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One. 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

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The scale, the people, the sound, everything was perfect. 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

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Water's a good idea. I wish that bar lady would appear and come serve over here. Where the fuck could they be? Still not over in the corner. This night's a tragedy.